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0: 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I say yes. 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
1: Yes, I just want to tell who am I speaking to?
2: Arlene.
1: Hey, Arlene, how you doing, baby? What's going on with you tonight?
2: How you doing?
1: I'm great, I'm great. What can I do for you this evening?
2: Yes, I'd like to apologize to my man because we had a disagreement. Just wanted to apologize and tell him that I'm sorry and that I love him and I miss him and need him and I always love him.
1: Baby, you sound like you begging tonight. What was the disagreement about, if you don't mind me asking?
2: It wasn't no argument. It just was a disagreement on something. We lost out of contact.
1: So you had a misunderstanding, I should say.
2: Yes, a misunderstanding.
1: There you go. Well, thank you for checking in. I appreciate you.
2: Okay.
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1: Hey, this is Keith. Who am I speaking to?
2: Yes, this is Keith.
1: Hey, baby, how you doing? What can I do for you tonight, boo?
2: I just want to call just to hear your voice. I've been trying to get you for about 3 months.
1: 3 months? That's a long time to be trying to get me.
2: And I love all your music.
1: I could tell you very consistent, baby. You know what I'm saying?
2: Oh, yes, it is.
1: Thank you, baby. Thank you. I appreciate that.
2: Thank you, dear.
1: All right. Have a great night, all right?
2: You too.
1: All right, bye.
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0: 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It's right there in red. You got 30 seconds. 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
1: She dropped that out of nowhere. Beyonce, Morning Dew, Donk. It's your girl, Sharon Stevie. Ribbon in the Sky. That's on the way next, along with Kayla Brianna. Something new called Energy plus Keisha Cole, Remember.
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0: 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Tap it. You've got 30 seconds.
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And throwback 629, Mike Evans, Memphis Morning Show, coming up in about 10 minutes. Man, every morning show person, well, one of those morning show announcer nightmares took place. And Lunell was in the middle of it. In about 10 minutes, go in on that, just a few minutes of the show. Three things you need to know, Memphis, this morning. And Memphis, hey, I'm telling you, we got to get right. Candlelight vigil for Tyron Johnson turned into a passionate demand for answers. A week after, of course, he was shot and killed by National Guard soldiers, family and advocates are demanding officials release Sky Cop video of the shooting. Tensions are high because here we are with another fatal shooting by a federal agent and more criticism of the Memphis Safe Task Force. And like I said earlier when the show started, if we're going to have peace, you must release that video and let people know. You got to be transparent. Also, we learned former Kansas basketball player, standout, and Memphis native, LaGerald Vick, was arrested Saturday for attempted first-degree murder following a shooting at Frazier apartment complex last week. Word is that he was allegedly arguing with a man at a party and shot him in the back. Now, I guess he would have been in court today and may well be in court today, but we do know that Shelby County General Sessions Criminal Court Division 7 through 15 will be closed today due to the ongoing repairs from the recent flood damage. All right, today's high near 90, 89, 90 degrees or so. Stray shower or thunderstorms possible early tonight with low about 74 degrees. That's three things you need to know this morning on V101.

0: V101, 638, Mike Evans. Beverage Morning Show. All right, it's all about that money today. Get that money. $1,000 to get it done. I got your details coming up on the show in just a little bit. I can relate to this. This is Lunell calling out the morning show. At the beginning of an interview, at the end of last week, I guess Lunell's listening on her way in, right? And they don't mention her. I guess the play was what's going on this weekend, and they mentioned T.I., but they did not mention her, and she was in town to do some shows, and it did not start off very well.
1: Please, 7-9-4, comedian Lunell!
0: All right.
2: Good morning.
3: Good morning.
2: Look at Lunell.
3: Hola.
2: Looking good.
3: Shining. Yeah, you know what? Mm. So I have this thing that I do when I'm on my way to the station. I be listening.
2: Uh-huh. Right? Uh-huh.
3: And so one of y'all said, what's going on this weekend? And it was T.I. and all this. And nobody mentioned me, and I'm on my way here.
2: Uh-oh.
3: 6 o'clock in the morning.
2: No.
3: T.I.'s not down there.
2: Okay.
3: Uh-oh. I'm on my way
2: here. You know
3: here.
2: What? You're right.
3: God didn't even mention me.
2: Okay. See? Well, probably because you don't know why.
3: Probably because what?
2: You can't really take over the whole hour.
4: Yeah.
3: That's what you
2: need. We don't need no one mention.
3: No, but why wouldn't you have said that I'm here?
0: That's hard to start off that way. I tell you, man, you know, because I already know what they're trying to do. They're trying to smooth it over, right, in that conversation, man. You know, could throw the compliments, come up with something. But when, and I've been in the studio with Lunell a couple times, man, and she's going to hold her ground. Our last conversation it wasn't to that degree. It did get kind of unusual because she kind of went in on her family while we were talking on the air. I felt kind of uncomfortable. Like, should I be hearing all this you talking about? But at any rate, those things can happen. I know there was an occasion where I know when Paul Mooney, some of his final interviews, like, were here to some degree. I know Bobby OJ interviewed him. We interviewed him, but because of time constraints, we recorded our interview that particular morning so Bobby could take him on live. We could not use that interview. It was so all over the place. I mean, and then Bobby had Paul Mooney on live, and they ended up kind of getting into it about what the first black radio station really was. Of course, Bobby OJ, 1070 WDIA, which we know. But Paul Mooney was arguing that it was the radio station out in LA, and that got kind of awkward. But he was live. There's nothing you can do about it. Thea Vidal, though, however, tops my all-time live, just off-the-rails interview where she just came in downtown to the studios that year and checked me for, like, 5 minutes straight and left. We had never met before. But if you're taking this on, I'm telling you right now, with your podcast and your live streams, Betty, you better get ready for it because it goes down that way sometimes. 642 V.
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Yeah, B101 Memphis RB and Throwback 654. Mike Evans, Memphis Morning Show with three things you need to know. Memphis on the way at about 7:05. We'll get into that. If you want some peace, you must release. That's where we are in Memphis right now. You must release. With that video. Hey, we're going to give you a bunch of chances to win this money, too. $1,000 up for grabs from 9 to 5. Your first chance is with me at 9 o'clock. You're going to hear a keyword at the top.

0: 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Sit back and start thinking about what you can do with $1,000. 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But think about what you could do with $1,000. As I mentioned a few minutes ago, it's different for everybody. 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You just need that backup, right? Maybe you're going out of town. A little extra spending, chang-a-lang-a-lang-a-lang-a-lang-a-lang-a-lang, might be what you need, or some bills you got to pay, or repairs on the car. 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

0: Evans RB and Throwback 703. Mike Evans on the way. Things are celebrated on this 13th day of July 2026. Right now, with three things you need to know, a candlelight vigil for Tyron Johnson in downtown turned to a demand for answers last night, 1 week after he was shot and killed by National Guard soldiers. Family and advocates, they want that release of the Sky Cop video of the shooting. So tensions are high, and there is a local activist who says that she has a video of what really took place that contradicts what we've heard.
1: Tyron is running down the road, and an unmarked car is chasing him. And then you hear shots fired, and Tyron goes down. You don't see Tyron turn around. You don't see anything in his hands.
0: Where is it? If they don't release theirs, she said she's going to release hers. If you want peace, you must release. Also, we learned that former Kansas basketball standout and Memphis native LeGerald Vick, he was arrested Saturday for attempted first-degree murder following a shooting at a Frazier apartment complex last week. The word was that he had argued with a man at a party and shot him in the back. Now, I guess he would have been due in court this morning, but we know that Shelby County General Sessions Criminal Court Division 7 through 15 will be closed today for those ongoing repairs for the recent flood damage. So whether he is in court there or not, I'm not sure about that, but at some point he will be, no doubt. Suns and actually, there's only one sun. Sun and clouds are going to be mixed today with a high of about 90 degrees today and a low of 74 degrees tonight. That's three things. One, two, three. Three things you need to know this morning on V101.

0: And guys, we know there's always something good going on in the city of Memphis. And there was definitely that this weekend. And we'll get to that in just a few minutes. Yesterday was my like a day of reflection. I actually literally went down memory lane yesterday because it was the anniversary of the passing of my favorite female singer ever, Minnie Riperton, who died on July 12th of 1979. So, man, I was all up in the albums. I was on Brewster Bay, Adventures in Paradise. Man, you name it, I was in all the albums because I got all of them. Rotary Connection. I even took off the day that we learned, I don't know if it was actually the 12th because, you know, you didn't get information necessarily in real time. I worked at Schottenstein's department store after I graduated, and me and my partner Dan Kirk were big fans of Minnie Riperton, and we found out she passed. We called in and didn't go to work that day and went to the football field with a cassette tape of Minnie Riperton's song, just listening in the bleachers to her song. Who does that now, man? It's crazy, man. Let's see. It is Gruntled Workers Day. Not Disgruntled Workers Day. It's actually Gruntled Workers Day today. The opposite of disgruntled, no doubt. It often inspires, you know, to focus on employee recognition and workplace well-being. You know, you want to be happy about where you are. Also, today is Fool's Paradise Day. It is Embrace Your Geekness Day. If your name is Paul, shout out to all the Pauls everywhere. It's National Paul Day, National Rock Day. Yes, rocks, not just the real rocks, not the rock rocks, but rocks, the ones you step on all the time. Beans and Frank's Day, or Frank's and Beans. Barbershop Music Appreciation Day is today. Let's see, National Tile Repair Day is today. I'll get into some more later on in the show. I guess there are a few more, but we'll do that later on. Just some things that are unique about July 13, 2026 this morning.
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about 10 minutes when morning show radio interviews don't go that well, or at least don't go the way you want them to go, but sometimes not going well is not that bad either. That's coming up on the show in a few minutes as we get into What's Good Memphis this morning. It's powered by Martini Mondays at District 12 Social Club, starting at 6 p.m. with exclusive happy hour specials featuring handcrafted martinis only on Mondays at District 12. That's 6642 Winchester Road. They had some big events, sporting events going on in Memphis this weekend. Of course, the Memphis Hound Dogs were playing for that division first place seating with our professional arena football team here in Memphis, Tennessee. We lost the game, right? Lost the game. But the good look was the attendance packed over there at the Sporting Center, Event Center, and that's always a good look when you got a lot of people coming out to check you out. You're doing some big things. Unfortunately, we did not win the game this weekend in that rematch, but nevertheless, a shout out to all the folks that went out there to support the Memphis Hound Dogs. And a lot of people went out over 2 days to the 2026 Ed Murphy Classic, which had some really big names, as it always does, and some really good performances that came out of those 2 days events. We had Tamari Davis had a 10.8900 meters. I know a lot of people don't identify that stuff with time, but some incredible under 20 second 200 meter times from the men, or at least one of them from the men. Quincy Wilson didn't do that well, but he did last year. He showed out last year, but not so well this year. But we did like a 44.5 second win in the 400 meter run. It was just a lot of stuff. I'm definitely going to go next year because my man Stoner from Jamaica won the discus throw with some 63.5 meter throw that he had. And if I'm not mistaken, I want to say the young man from Christian Brothers, who was a senior last year, just graduated. He's a freshman now, I think, at Ole Miss. He also participated in that event. He holds a state record in the discus in high school. But it was just all the events, man, in every event this weekend, world class all across the board. So shout out to you lucky people that got a chance to go out and see that event. That was number 10 for the Ed Murphy Classic. Hopefully number 11. I'll get a chance to check it out. A lot going on in Memphis, this city that we got here. That's What's Good Memphis this morning, 733 V101.

0: back. 7:40, Mike Evans Memphis Morning Show. Celebrity birthday shouts are next. Aditi the Morning had an interview with Lunell. I think this is Friday, if I'm not mistaken, over the weekend. At any rate, it didn't start off well because Lunell was listening on the way in, and they weren't talking about her. They were talking about T.I. Doing a show. But, you know, Didi does radio in some 90 markets, right? So they were referencing something that was going on right there where they are, and didn't start off very well.
1: The thing that I do when I'm on my way to the station, I be listening.
2: Uh-huh.
1: Right?
2: Uh-huh.
1: And so one of y'all said, what's going on this weekend? And it was T.I., and all this. And nobody mentioned me, and I'm on my way here.
2: Uh-oh.
1: 6 o'clock in the morning.
2: No.
1: T.I.'s not down there.
2: Okay.
1: I'm on my way here.
2: You know
1: here.
2: What? You're right.
1: You guys didn't even mention me.
2: Okay.
3: Sure.
2: Well, probably because you know why?
1: Probably because what?
2: You getting ready to take over the whole hour.
3: Yeah.
1: That's what
2: we don't
1: you
2: need
1: say.
2: No. We don't need no one mention.
1: No, but it's, why wouldn't you have said that I'm here?
0: All right, and it even got a little uglier than that at one point where this is... Probably early. I've been through this before. I know.
1: Would really like to talk about the show.
2: Okay, I'll tell you what. We'll give you the floor. You go right on ahead and promote.
1: I just want to do my job.
2: Mm-hmm.
1: My job was to come in and talk about the shows this weekend.
2: Yeah.
1: And I've already done one.
2: Okay.
3: Right.
1: Which was last night.
3: How'd it go?
1: It went amazing.
3: Cool.
1: They have a show from here in Texas.
3: Uh-huh.
1: And I got family here. They could be here in 5 minutes.
3: Yo.
1: If I said that.
2: Not the threat.
3: Yo.
0: Yeah, man. But I think, you know, being the professional Didi is, they kind of smoothed it over and got through it. The reason why I say it's not always that bad is that, you know, you get a lot of traction from a conversation like that. You know, because people want to see it, and that's what's going on with it right now. And, you know, Lunell came back and, responded to it and apologized to some degree because Didi had addressed it. Then Lunell came back and, you know, was just like one of those needle in a haystack moments. Is what she basically summed it up as. So if you're doing this kind of thing, just prepare for that, especially if you're doing it live. Those kind of things can happen. It didn't go sideways, but the professional in you will make them better. Celebrity birthday shouts.
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1: I didn't come from a family full of lawyers. I was the first one in my family to ever go to college and certainly the first one to ever graduate from law school. I know what it's like to work in these factories. Mama Justice is real. Mama Justice is right here. She comes to work every day. She oversees every case that we have here. 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
9: 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At Alexander Shenora Trial Attorneys, this ain't that. 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

P101 Memphis R&B and Throwback 756. Mike Evans on the way. Three things you need to know on this Monday, July 13th, 2026, where we celebrate Deborah Cox's birthday today. It's also Daphne Maxwell Reed's birthday today. It would have been Gerald LaVert's birthday today. It is Spud Webb's birthday today. Rich the Kid celebrates his birthday today. And it would have been Sam Greenlee's birthday today. The novelist.

0: celebrating a big birthday today. Janice Wooten, happy birthday. Judge Jane Chandler.
1: Hang on, I gotta do it. I don't have a gavel here. Hold on. No, that didn't do it.
0: I'll get a real gavel, or at least a gavel sound effect for a judge.
1: Do you use a gavel? Does she use a gavel? I've been in a court before. That's probably a good thing, right?
0: Alicia Cherry, happy birthday to you. Jessica Johnson, Heather Hayes, happy birthday. Vicky R. Luckett, happy birthday to you. Summer Rain, happy birthday. Yolanda.

Mike Evans on the way, getting you closer to that money, $1,000, to get those bills paid, or to do that thing that you do when you get $1,000. That is on the way this morning. Three things you need to know. The candlelight vigil for Tyron Johnson downtown turned into a passionate demand for answers. 1 week after he was shot and killed by National Guard soldiers, family and advocates are demanding that officials release Sky Cop video of the shooting. They got to know tensions are high. This is another recent fatal shooting by a federal agent, and there's heavy criticism of the Memphis Task Force. To get this peace, you must release. That's what I'm sticking to it. You got to release. Former Kansas basketball standout, Memphis native LeGerald Vick was arrested Saturday for first-degree murder. Attempted first-degree murder following a shooting at the Frazier apartment complex last week. There was an argument, we understand, at a party, and the word is that he shot him in the back, allegedly. And there, no doubt, because of the situation with the criminal court division 7 through 15 being closed today, I don't know how that affects him being in court today on that charge, but at some point he no doubt will be in court for that. Sun and clouds today with a high of about 90 and a low of 74 degrees tonight for your Monday. That's three things you need to know this morning on V101.

0: Unapologetically Memphis Monday next. The CEO of the biggest blog, All Things Memphis, is in the building. That's Marcus Cook. We'll get into All Things Memphis in just a few minutes.
1: Everybody needs a little help to make it through from time to time. Mike Evans is here, Memphis, helping you all out on V.

0: going as far as becoming a person that gets up and goes right after in the morning. The key, they say, is to strategically align your behavior with your biological clock, which is your circadian rhythm.
1: I got the time and the place, and I got the rhythm. Now all I need is the girl to go with them.
0: Oh, that's the Frank Sinatra, y'all. I don't know about that. So your genetics will influence whether you're a natural night owl or like a morning lark. So optimize your evenings first, believe it or not. A great morning is entirely dependent on how you manage the night before. Do not abruptly set your alarm 2 hours earlier. Move your bedtime and wake time forward by 15 to 30 minutes every few days. And set an evening alarm. You got to create a deadline to stop using screens and start winding down 30 to 60 minutes, you know, before you go to bed. Kill the blue light. You know, dim your house lights. Swap your phone for a book or some sort of, your book will trigger that natural melatonin production, they say. And impose a caffeine curfew. Stop consuming caffeine at least 6 to 8 hours before bed so it doesn't fragment your sleep structure. I can drink a cup of coffee 30 minutes before I go to sleep and still knock out. You got to master the first 30 minutes of the day. Ban the snooze button. When you hit the snooze, it breaks up your sleep cycles and induces sleep inertia, which leaves you groggier for hours. Evict your phone. If you're charging your phone, don't charge it right next to you. Charge your phone across the bedroom so you have to physically get out of bed to turn off that alarm and seek light immediately. Get outdoor sunlight, step near a window for 10 to 30 minutes right before you wake up. That suppresses melatonin and turns on morning cortisol. Kind of deep, but you'll know how it feels. Hydrate before coffee. Drink a large glass of water immediately to replenish your fluids lost overnight and kickstart your metabolism. Y'all better listen to me and move immediately. Like 5 to 10 minutes of light stretching, air squats to raise your core body temperature, or some of it just running to the bathroom like you always do. That helps. That'll clear out that sleep-inducing feeling and then begin to build a morning anticipation. You know, your brain will kind of get used to saying, hey, it's about time to get up. Establish that weekend consistency. Try to keep your wake-up time identical or close to what you do on Saturdays and Sundays. That will also, I know that's a tough one there. But these are things that will help you out to become a better, more, listen to me. I've been doing this for a bit. 42 years of having to wake up early. You can do it. Just trying to help you out this morning. 833-V101.

0: 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And every Monday morning we do this. It's all things Memphis, baby. From the biggest blog, that's all about all things Memphis. Unapologetically Memphis, and the CEO of Unapologetically Memphis is in the building. Marcus Cook, what's up, baby?
1: What's up with it?
0: How'd that weekend look?
1: It was pretty good, pretty good. Can't complain too much.
0: See, I'm glad we started the conversation like this because I would not have liked to start the conversation the way Didi had to start with Lunell last week.
1: I was going
0: to
1: say, Mike, I didn't hear you mention me on my way in.
0: Exactly.
1: So I heard you mention Lunell, but you didn't mention me.
0: Man, I think everybody's done this for a while, man. You've been there. You've been there before. You know what that's like, man, that awkward conversation. Mine was with Theodavall back. Oh, God, no. Theodavall. I heard you mess up a name, Mike. That'd be the next time I talk to her. It was so bad that when I heard she was coming back again, I was trying to take off. And I couldn't get off. But it was much more pleasant the second time.
1: Gotcha.
0: It was. Gotcha. All right, so we get into some of the biggest postings on the blog this week, right?
1: For sure.
0: And I'm checking out a couple of them. We're going to start with one of those rankings again.
1: Yeah. They ranked Tennessee last in quality of life. So we know where we were first place for it, but we were last out of the 50 states.
0: We were first before?
1: We were first in the category of quality of life.
0: Oh, okay.
1: Out of the top 10, I'd say.
0: Okay.
1: We were number one. So Memphis, it was a lot of things that affect into a crime, businesses. You know, despite ranking number nine and for business, we still finished last in quality of life due to concerns over crime, health care, work protections, and inclusiveness.
0: All right, we'll get to some comments on that in a few minutes. I was hoping we'd do a little bit better this time.
1: We won for the wrong reason.
0: Exactly. All right, next up.
1: Okay, prayer for rapper Gloss Up. So, you know, Gloss Up posted on her story yesterday that she had her foot amputated, but she didn't have her foot amputated. She was heavily medicated, and she ended up having surgery, and they were able to save her foot.
0: Oh, okay.
1: So, you know, everybody went crazy. Like, oh, she didn't lose her foot. I was like, well, she posted that she lost her foot, but she was heavily medicated when she said she lost her foot. She just, like, you know. But they had to come back and let everybody know she was able to save the foot. Right. The doctors were able to save her foot.
0: That's good. Yeah, that's definitely some good news there.
1: Yeah, for sure.
0: Yeah. All right, Nick. And last one, the Grizzlies.
1: The Grizzlies win the Summer League Thriller with Cam Boozer as our new face of the team, I say. But like I said, Cam Boozer had a great game against Chicago's Caleb Wilson. Okay. And the Grizzlies end up pulling it out, 97-96.
0: Come on, Grizz.
1: Like I said, we're getting a good look at our new player, and it looked like he may be the new face.
0: Is it too soon to overreact, or can we go ahead and overreact now?
1: We're going
0: to
1: let him play a couple more games.
0: All right. Yeah, and we'll see if any of the mentions on the blog overreacted, because we'll get to those comments on these three items. Our quality of life here in Memphis, Gloss Up, and the Grizzlies Summer League when we get back to the comments section of Unapologetically Memphis. Monday, biggest blog, all things Memphis, right here on V.
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0: R&B and throwbacks. Mike Evans, 854. Get ready for that keyword for your chance to win that $1,000 to get those bills paid or that thing that you do when you get $1,000. That keyword is on the way in just a little bit on the show this morning. Of course, it's Unapologetically Memphis Monday, the biggest blog, all things Memphis in the city of Memphis, Tennessee. And the CEO of that blog is right here. That's Marcus Cook. All things Memphis, all the time, baby. And the comment portion of what we do is go back and discuss the three topics that we mentioned and go to the comments that people made on them. And I guess we're going to start with numero uno.
1: Yeah. Tennessee ranked last in quality of life. Well, one for worst state to live in, but last for quality of life. And the comments say, I stay in Memphis, not Tennessee.
0: Yeah, so what city messed up the curve? it doesn't say, does it? It doesn't really say what
1: city. It didn't really
0: you
1: say.
0: You might assume it was us, but it doesn't really say what city messed up the curve.
1: Yeah, so, and you know, that's what the comments say. A lot of us sort of know Memphis is really like the rest of Tennessee, so we're good.
0: All right, there are a lot of cities in Tennessee where they don't wear no shoes all day long. They messed up the curve.
1: Them folks say, good. We don't need any more people. We fool.
0: that's supposed to run everybody off because we're lasting. Yeah. We better not come to Memphis because they're lasting in quality of life.
1: We fool anyway.
0: Were most of the people against that ranking?
1: Most of the people were just saying, they know they don't feel like Memphis was not inclusive or whatever. They were like,

0: They don't think the Rankin was talking about us.
1: And
0: they feel like it's more, I guess they would say more, feel like it was like maybe Nashville.
1: And if there are 49 other states, you mean of the 49 states, we had to be, we're last?
0: On their Rankin, we were.
1: Really? Okay. 90, like some, I'm not gonna call out states. But I imagine there's like parts in like West Virginia or someplace, you know, where
0: there were some folks there. I can't believe we beat out Mississippi. So, you know, they were like, how Mississippi?
1: Or you're saying lost to them?
0: Yeah. So how Mississippi better than Tennessee? They were like,
1: I just say, oh, we get a lot of good living rankings in this area, in the South, period, you know, yeah, compared to other places. I'm kind of disappointed. All right, let's go to something else. I'm getting upset.
0: Like I said, Glossop had a car accident. Let me explain a little deeper. I didn't say she had a car accident. So she like to lost her foot to a car accident, but the surgeons and whatever was able to save her foot. So a lot of people sent prayers to her. So prayers for Glossiana. No amputation will be needed.
1: That's some good news there. Set that up.
0: Lord help her and the doctors be covered. Lord God, keep your hands on them and her. Guide every step. Let them make no mistakes. Amen. So that ended up happening. So she, they saved her foot and she's recovering now. And no, that's a good thing. You know what I'm saying? Car accidents, man, you have to be safe out here. I always fuss it. Well, you know, my son always look at me fuss at car. Like, man, why are you driving like that?
1: Well, at least he knows. So he acknowledges that people are driving bad at a young age. That's good. All right. And the Grizzlies, Summer League.
0: Grizzlies, Summer League.
1: Come on.
0: We had a good game against Chicago. Cam Boozer, 23 points, 6 rebounds, 4 assists, 1 steal, 1 block. Everybody said, hey, y'all better get on board. They think we may have a new superstar in Memphis.
1: Yeah. I mean, I'm going to overreact already. Best team in the NBA right now. We got Grizzlies, Memphis Grizzlies. Let's go.
0: For sure.
1: I'm overreacting already. All right, what are some other comments?
0: Cam's a good kid, but we should have gotten Caleb. So that's the guy he went against.
1: Man, come on now. Somebody got to throw in that. Should have, would have, could have. We can't.
0: Caleb didn't win.
1: Yeah, it's like we got what we got. you got what you got, then you move forward with that.
0: So folks commented, you know, him and Cedric Coward spoke at the end, so they were like, that's a new dynamic duo. So like I said, man, I think we got a pretty good group of young guys.
1: You still got people saying we should have got Steph Curry.
0: Yeah, we could have.
1: Because that year we could have gotten him.
0: Yeah,
1: sure, man, we should have got Steph. You know how long ago that was, man. Let it go.
0: Yes, this is correct, but
1: I did last year.
0: Like I said, I think we have a bright future with the young players we got.
1: Oh, yeah.
0: And, no, like the comments pretty much say that. They were like, pretty much, again, Cam's a good kid. No, he probably a cleaner face for the organization, I say.
1: But what are two, we use two words all the time when we talk about the Grizzlies. Stay healthy.
0: Yeah.
1: Man, that's the key, man. We get good people, man. Just stay healthy.
0: For sure.
1: Stay healthy, man. I don't know if you got to rub some mayonnaise on your knees after the games or whatever it is, but we just got to stay healthier and so we can all see, let everybody gel.
0: For sure.
1: You know, kind of coalesce and get in there and play together, man, and have a good season every now and then.
0: Yeah, for sure. So, like I said, hopefully we stay injury free.
1: Go, Grizz. Let's go. Injury free. Okay, let's join hands and agree on that one.
0: And have a great season this year. So everybody read, I think. So right, let's go,
1: man.
0: Grizz.
1: All right. Unapologetically Memphis Monday, man. Always a pleasure to have you up in here, man. I know you're on them streets, though. I know you got to roll. I know you're rolling up out of here. And, of course, next Monday it's on. I think next Monday it'll be probably you and Sue.
0: Okay, gotcha.
1: If the good Lord and the management here grants me this week or two off after this week. I know you guys are going to kick it and have fun, but all things Memphis all the time, unapologetically Memphis Monday. This guy right here, Marcus Cook, is the CEO of the biggest blog, All Things Memphis, not Mumford, All Things Mumford.
0: No, not Mumford.
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0: R&B and throwbacks. My Gavin's Memphis Morning Show. All right, come up and look at things that are celebrated on the 13th of July.
1: Me, I'm super fly.
0: And I'll tell you something I had to at least acknowledge and honor on the 12th of July. Next on

Memphis R&B and Throwbacks, Mike Evans, Memphis Morning Show. July 13th, it is on, and unique for several reasons, and I'll get to those in just a few minutes.

0: 12th, 1979. So I had to go deep into the catalogs yesterday and throughout the weekend. My angel.
1: Why do I glow?
2: Well, I think you should know I'm in love. And I never existed before.
0: So if you, you know all the songs, Rotary Connection, and all the mini representatives. Just man, just an incredible day yesterday and throughout the weekend. It's been that long. I was always jealous of her husband, and I imagine that's who a lot of songs reflect, because a lot of her songs are about love and loving somebody. I always thought they were for me when I was a kid. She's singing to me and me, oh, me alone. That's the way she was. That. Kind of special, and even through people that she knew, like Stevie Wonder, Richard Pryor. Everybody can tell you how wonderful she was. I was just born too late. But rest in peace on Minnie Riperton. All right, today's unique for a couple reasons. And one of them is if you're... And when I do these, I don't suggest that you do all these things or look into all these things, right? I'm just putting them out there for reference sakes. It's Gruntled Workers Day. You know, you got disgruntled workers and gruntled workers. This is the day that you kind of go through yourself and become a better employee, a better person on the JOB. Also, Embrace Your Geekness Day. Maybe yesterday was a little bit of that for me. Maybe I got a jump on it. I don't know. But I was minied out, geeked out, whatever you want to call it. National Barbershop Music Appreciation Day. Do y'all turn it up at the barbershop or what? National Beans and Franks Day is today. It is also National Paul Day. If you know a Paul, shout all the Pauls out. We know a Paul very well, don't we? We've got a mayor, right? To that effect. So yeah, shout them out today. National Tile Repair Day. And National Rock Day, the kind that you step on, the hard ones, not the, you don't smoke these. These are the rocks, the rock products that were rocks first before that rock. Things that we celebrate on July 13th this morning.
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Next, Mike Evans, Memphis Morning Show. On the way, shutting down these making good baby bump rumors and taking a listen to Dream attempt to count his kids. Yeah, the Dream. He had to struggle with that for a minute. I'll let you hear that yourself.

0: coming up in just a few minutes on the show. All right, it was AI. An AI baby bump. Got everybody talking about Megan Good being pregnant. The word is that is not the case. I'm helping her shut down the rumors. It was, obviously a convincing fake image that was on social media. You know, that claimed that Megan Good was expecting her first child with Jonathan Majors. And it showed her with the baby bump, but it was AI. And it's so real now. And I imagine there's probably things in the works as far as the legal side of things to that nature. But, yeah, it can get you. It can get you. I think at any time, everybody's at least been duped once or twice. Don't say you haven't because you have. I know AI when I see it. Watch you, that boy play basketball all the time when he was in the NBA. Totally different kind of thing going. Also, the dream in the conversation was interesting to hear him just recount the number of kids when he was asked about the number of children that he has. But it does not compare to the one I'll play right after that.
1: Nine of them running around.
2: Stop.
1: Eight and a lot. Like nine of them running around.
2: Stop.
1: Eight or nine. Jesus. Yeah, don't remind me in a good way, because this will make, that's the other thing that'll make me log off and just start thinking about them. It's like, yo. And just their protection overall. And am I doing enough? Or have I done enough to keep them safe and things like that?
0: Of course, this will never top Antonio Cromartie, the time he had to count out his nine kids to somebody that was interviewing him.
3: Yeah, Alonzo, who is five. I have Karis, who is three. I have my junior, which is three. I have my daughter, who just turned three as of yesterday. I have another son named Tyler. Yeah, so he turns three in December. We got another daughter that was born October 16th named London. Another daughter that was born named Leilani, who's 2 years old. And I have my newborn with my wife. Her name is Jersey.
0: Better than counting sheep. That was years ago. If I'm not mistaken, he has 14 now. How many kids? Antonio Cromartie. Plus the remainder of his children, he did have with his wife. Yeah. Former NFL quarterback Antonio Cromartie has 14 children with 8 different women. Yeah, so no doubt a large portion of that NFL money was already accounted for before he made that money. Woo! He might be trying to win $1,000 to get it done, too. Stormy's got your next chance coming up in just a few minutes. Celebrity birthday shout out next.
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Sam Greenlee's birthday. He was the novelist, the screenwriter and poet, best known for the Spook Who Sat by the Door book in 1969, which later

0: Johnson, happy birthday to you. Heather Hayes, happy birthday, Heather. Also, let's see, Vicky R. Luckett has a birthday today. Summer Rain, happy birthday, Summer. Yolanda Motley Mathis and Yamika Cohen's Long has the birthday today to celebrate. So pop it, shake it, get it in, Cancer. Make it do what you know it can do. It's your special day to celebrate and shine because it's your birthday all day. Enjoy your Monday. We'll see you in the morning at 6.
1: I used to think about immature things. You know, like, do you love me? Do you want me? Are you gonna call me like you said you would? Is this really your real phone number?

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Prescription Jardiance Empagliflozin 10 or 25 milligram tablets are used to lower blood sugar along with diet and exercise in adults with type 2 diabetes. 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

0: G-Thang, baby. I got Mariah Carey on the way. Y'all stick around, and I'm going to hook you up with that keyword if you missed it, because, baby, it is on and popping. We paying them bills right here on B101. What's up, beautiful people? I'm Stormy. We're B101 Memphis's R&B and throwbacks.
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Aw. I got New Edition on the way. 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I am Stormy. We're V101, Memphis's R&B and throwbacks. 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

0: Yeah. It's a Monday. We up in here, baby. We're trying to get y'all through this Monday with some money. So how about I hook you up with another shot at that keyword coming up? Don't move. I got Chris Brown, Babyface, on the way. I'm Stormy. We're V101, Memphis's R&B and throwbacks. And if you haven't heard, it's coming. The 8th Annual Memphis Chicken and Beer Festival presented by Sunrise Chevrolet, Buick, GMC, Collierville, and Club Tales. This is one of my favorite events because we got them games out there. And a lot of good food, too, man. You don't want to miss this. Saturday, August 8th. It's going to be on Tiger Lane this year, okay? 6 to 10 p.m. It is a beer fest with a chicken twist. And when you get them tickets, you're going to help benefit Merch Memphis. 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

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I'm Stormy. 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

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We're B101, Memphis's R&B and Throwbacks, July 17th. Early voting. 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So we want you to be prepared and ready so you can vote in your candidate. July 17th, early voting begins around here.

0: plus top of the hour, that keyword for that money, $1,000. 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I'm Stormy. We're V101, Memphis's R&B and throwbacks. Don't forget to tap in with us on social media. Man, y'all all over our V101 Facebook page, because I'm going to tell you, y'all liking them pictures and sharing the post and everything from this past Thursday night at Manhattan Sports Bar and Lounge. Yeah, man. Some beautiful pictures, some beautiful people. 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

$1 billion, the Michael biopic. What? Fabulous. All right, y'all. On the way. Let's talk about it. Our sister station, WDIA, is getting ready for a big party. Let me tell you about that coming up. I'm Stormy. We're V101, Memphis's R&B and throwback. Let me give you this keyword for this hour. It's Rich, R-I-C-H. Rich is your keyword. Go in.

0: made us number one in Memphis, and we appreciate you so very much. Sending you a whole lot of love around here, okay? Heather Headley's On the Way. I got Rome coming up for you, and I'm going to give you another shot at that keyword so you can win that $1,000. What's up, beautiful people? I am Stormy. We're V101. Memphis's R&B and throwbacks. Have you heard? 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It's July 25th, King Palace Event Center. 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Oh, DJ EBT on the ones and twos.
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No, yeah. Yeah, that she's the black girl on the show. Yeah. Isley Brothers, I got them on the way. And have y'all seen Jennifer Hudson? Oh, my goodness. I'll tell you about her on the way. I'm Stormy. We're V101, Memphis's R&B and throwbacks. Let's get you this keyword for this hour. It's Rich, R-I-C-H. 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

was this past weekend. When is ours? I'll tell you about it coming up. Y'all stick around. I'm Stormy. We're V101, Memphis's R&B and throwbacks. Did y'all see Jennifer Hudson? Baby Jennifer Hudson performed for International Disco Day. And if I tell you Jennifer looks good, honey, she sounds good, and she looks even better.

0: Well, listen up for that keyword to get that money, okay? All right, Janet Jackson's on the way. Whitney Houston coming up, too. I'm going to take you to that iHeartRadio app, dog. Y'all don't move. I'm Stormy. We're V101, Memphis's R&B and throwbacks. Okay, I got a question. 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You got it? All right, good. 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

0: Black Street getting lonely around here. Mm-mm-mm. I got Jodeci on the way. Y'all stick around. And if you missed it, I've got that keyword for you coming up, too. All right, I'm Stormy. We're V101, Memphis's R&B and throwbacks. 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
0: I'm good. You?
1: I love you.
0: I love you back. Thank you for tapping that app.

happening around here. I got Maze coming up. Y'all stick around. And coming up, let's get into it. Memphis Chicken and Beer Festival is coming. Let's talk about it. I'm Stormy. We're V101, Memphis's R&B and throwbacks. 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

and damage, Michael Jackson. I got him on the way. That biopic made $1 billion. Can you believe it? $1 billion. Wow. Tyler Perry speaking out in support of Nolan's parents. Let's talk about that coming up. I'm Stormy. We're V101 Memphis's R&B and throwbacks. 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

0: billion already?
1: Dang, Michael.
0: Okay. Coming up, you guys, there's some medications that could be making you a little hotter for the summer. And let me tell you about that coming up. I'm Stormy. We're B101, Memphis's R&B and throwbacks. Well, Tyler Perry made a statement and he said, my hope is that Nolan Wells' parents and all who know him and love him get

0: Yeah. What's up, everybody? I am Stormy with you on this Monday. We got those jams coming at you, don't we? I got Luther Vandross, Mary J. on the way. Don't move. And top of the hour, that keyword for that money, $1,000. I know you want it. We got it for you coming up. I'm Stormy. We're V101, Memphis's R&B and throwbacks. And you know what? There's some medications that could increase your risk in extreme heat. Even if you usually run cold, it is tough not to break a sweat in the middle of summer when the heat index is soaring to the triple digits. But how do you know if you're just having a hot flash or really hot or actually overheating? It can be tough to tell, but there are some clear warning signs. It's time to get out of the heat and cool off. Okay? So if you've got muscle cramping, unusually heavy sweating, shortness of breath, dizziness, headaches, weakness, nausea, please, please, I'm begging you, get out that heat, all right? I'm trying to help you really live your best life.
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Willows. What's up, everybody? I got Christopher Williams on the way, too. And early voting is coming. Let me tell you about that coming up. I'm Stormy. We're V101. Memphis's R&B and throwbacks, your keyword for this hour. It's credit, C-R-E-D-I-T. Credit.

0: What is going on? We're jamming up in here. I know. Erykah Badu coming up, got Usher on the way. And I'm going to hook you up with that keyword again because I want you to win that $1,000, okay? That is on the way. I'm Stormy with V101, Memphis's R&B and throwbacks. And you know what? It's about that time. July 17th. Early voting begins around here. So we're trying to let y'all know because we know they redrew those lines and we want you to go and get that information you need before July 17th so that you can be prepared and ready to vote. Okay? Now you can go to ShelbyVote.com. That is the Elections Commission's website. And honey, they got all you need to know. Be voter ready. You can check your status, upcoming events. You can find out about registering to vote. I know it might be a little bit late, but maybe next time around. Your voter registration statistics and reports, all of that's on that website. But definitely what you need to know for July 17th is on that website too. So go find out what you need to know, honey, and make sure you are ready to go and vote. And tell your friends. Take a friend too.
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2: 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I offered her a piece, but she said no. Then after a beat, she said, "Actually, those are my favorite ones." We left. The ice was broken, and we've been friends ever since.
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Erykah Badu, Bag Lady. I got One Way and Cutie Pie on the way. And y'all, I heard there was all kind of commotion at that Jay-Z concert. But guess who he brought out on stage? I'll tell you about that coming up. I'm Stormy. We're V101, Memphis's R&B and throwbacks. And your keyword for this hour, it's credit, C-E-R.

0: Happy Monday, everybody. Yeah, might get a little rain today, just FYI. Listen, on the way, I got Aaliyah, and after 7, y'all stick around. I'm Stormy, we're B101. Memphis's R&B and throwbacks. Let's get into this tea. Will Ferrell said, oh, he loves him some Eddie Murphy, and he feels like you can do what now?
1: To make Eddie Murphy laugh?
2: Yeah.
1: Like, I could retire with him. That is like one of the highest achievements ever.
0: Yeah, they did a skit together and he made Eddie Murphy laugh. It was hilarious. It was a hilarious skit, y'all. Well, Nolan Wells, people are still talking about the what happened to Nolan Wells. He was killed on that island, you guys. And listen, Nolan Wells' friend, Trayston Shepherd, talked to Rolling Stone. And he said that they actually left Nolan behind because he wanted to be with somebody. And then he said this. Listen to this.
3: They met that day. We did no wrong here and we don't understand how we're getting so much hate behind us. We all cared and loved Nolan and nobody wanted to see Nolan die.
0: Well, I think the reason we are so confused is because of the conflicting stories. So many of them at that. And anyway, did you guys see Mama and Daddy, the Carters? Beyonce on that stage with her man, honey. Yeah, man, they were singing Drunken Love. Mm-hmm. Beyonce did a thing, and Jay-Z standing there. Beyonce had on heels, too. She had on some stilettos. What? You know, when she did her concert, she did not wear stilettos, but honey, she had on stilettos. Well, maybe she did, and I didn't see it. But at any rate, Jay-Z walked behind her, put his hand on her. Oh, it was sexy. Gone, Jay-Z. There you go. That's your Monday tea.
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0: Aaliyah, one in a million. All right, y'all, Raphael Sadiq is on their way. We got that $1,000. What you gonna do if you win that $1,000? Tap that app. Let me know. All right. I'm Stormy. We're B101, Memphis's R&B and throwbacks. Let's get it. Y'all tap that app. Let's talk to you.
1: My name is Eddie. I think 101 is the bomb, especially when Stormy and Mike Evans is behind the wheel. Y'all be blessed and have a good day.
0: Thank

Raphael Sadiq asked of you. I got Cheese Sweat on the way. He's on tonight, too, at 7 o'clock. Check in to that Sweat Hotel right here on B101. Memphis Chicken and Beer Festival is coming. Let me tell you more about it on the way. I'm Stormy with B101. Memphis's R&B and throwbacks. Let's get that keyword for this hour. It's bank, B-A-N-K. 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

0: Monday's here. I got Usher coming up. Mint Condition's on the way. Another shot at that keyword coming up, too. All right, y'all. I'm Stormy with V101, Memphis's R&B and throwbacks. And, yep, we're getting ready for it. 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It's a beer fest with a chicken twist. You already know, don't you? Well, if you don't know, get them tickets. You get admission, a souvenir tasting cup, all the beverage samples, and a portion of the proceeds benefit Merge Memphis. So, yeah, it's a party with a purpose. You got to be 21 or older. Sold bands going to be in the house performing live. We got games for you. We got food vendors. The Genre, Trap Fusion, Smurfy Smokehouse, R&B Dogs, 18 Ways, Robinson Smokehouse, Dipstickle, South of the Caribbean Island Food, Owens Bakery, Kew Gard Smokehouse, The Chicken Mine, Mean Wings and Things, Carmelita's, The Four Way, Alex Farms. 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Did you get your tickets already? 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
1: All right, y'all, I got Tank on the way. Y'all stick around. And I got inspiration. I am Stormy with V101, Memphis's R&B and throwbacks. Tap in with me on social media. Stormy Taylor 1 on Instagram. Stormy Taylor.

0: yeah. Hey, everybody. I hope your Monday is going fabulous, okay? We're trying to get you through it. Stan Bell's going to help you out because he's coming up next. 3 o'clock, class is going to be in session. He's got Bobby Womack, R. Kelly, and more, so don't you move. All right? We got to straighten up around here anyway, all right? I'm Stormy. We're V101. Memphis's R&B and throwbacks. Time for me to get up out of here. But I'm going to leave you with some inspiration. Okay, Amy Poehler said something that was, I think this is really good. She's a comedian and an actor, and she said, find a group of people who challenge and inspire you. Spend a lot of time with them, and it will change your life. She's right about that. That's good stuff. All right, y'all. God bless you. I don't know what tomorrow holds, but I do know who holds tomorrow. I'm Stormy. I'm out of here. The bell ring is stepping up in here.
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1: 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Remember, after 9.

0: Yeah, Memphis Honor being throwbacks. If you're on the one, Stan Bale serving your will, pushing more power than a Duracell. It's a marvelous Monday. I don't know about you, but I can hardly wait till another weekend. Yeah, I know it's Monday. It's July 13th. Still to come musically, they got some Usher Confessions Part 2. Josh Mal Green out of Forest City, Arkansas, by way of Memphis. And we'll do that. I'm still in love with you. Plus, another shot at $1,000, giving you at least 12 chances a day to win this money. Want to help pay them bills, get that bag to you, all right? Make sure you listen up. Top of the hour for the nationwide keyword here on V. When you hear it, get to our website, myv101.com. All right, storms possible tomorrow. We're looking pretty good. Just cloudy skies right now in Memphis, but tomorrow there's a 40% chance to get wet. The grass pollen is even decreasing tomorrow, but the weather-wise, almost the same as yesterday. Just a little warmer by maybe 1 degree or two. Keep it where you got it. V101.
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Bad Boy Philadelphia sounded good this afternoon. All right, President Donald Trump has floated a surprising replacement to fill late Senator Lindsey Graham's seat in Congress. You may be surprised. Keep it here.

0: Yeah, Mav Zombie and Throwbacks. If you would have won, coming up, another shot at the $1,000. I will give you the repeat of the Nationwide keyword in case you missed it at the top of the hour. It's coming up for you, right? Still looking on Musical.ly. Chris Brown, Residual, got some Bad Boy, having a party by Luther Vandross. Well, Donald Trump wants the late Senator Lindsey Graham's sister to fill the vacant seat left behind after his sudden death, man, over the weekend. Donald Trump says, I recommended to Governor Henry McMaster, Lindsey Graham's wonderful sister, Darlene, to serve as interim senator from the great state of South Carolina. That's what Donald Trump put on social media. Of course, Trump always gets on True Social and puts some words out there. He says, this would be a fabulous tribute to Lindsey, who loved her dearly. Darlene Graham Nordone, the late senator's younger sister, has never served in public office. Donald Trump says if she took a role on, she would be a great representative of the country. That's what's up. All right. Meanwhile, Tim Scott, South Carolina's second senator, suggested that Nordone was open to the idea. After speaking with Darlene, there is no one better who understands Lindsey's love for family, our state, and our country. That's what Tim Scott posted on X. V101, because we care, we want you to be aware.
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Relationships don't always last, but let's not turn it to beef. 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

0: throwbacks. Coming up, I got them birthday shout-outs. 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I might be calling your name out or your friend. All right, before I go any further, my sincerest condolences to the family of Sunya Payne. That's Sunya, S-U-N. 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She was also just a servant, man. Never met a stranger and a friend to a whole lot of folk. She transitioned over the weekend. Man, our thoughts and prayers are with the family, her immediate family, her educators family, if you will, and just those who knew Sonya Payne, man. She will be missed. 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

0: 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Happy birthday to my Facebook friends and my loyal B101 listeners like Mr. Bobby White with the Chamber. Happy birthday, Bobby White. Also, the Honorable Jane Chandler, Judge Jane Chandler. Happy birthday. Also, Sylvester Fulton. Another you're older today, Greg Hamilton. Always, Terrence King, my good friend TK, Belinda Ola Gibson, Gladys Robinson, Vicky Fox Price, one of Northside Cougars, brother Jet Lucas, Gloria Jean, Reverend Robert Jones, Kill Avenue in Hill Chapel, Michael Smith. Happy birthday, Jessica Rozelle Wade, another older today, LaDora D. Hudson, Elaine Taylor, probably rocking a DST Perry today, Benjamin Lewis, Kristen Bennett Banks over at the Orpheum Theater. And I've got Yolanda Motley Mathis, P. Mac McNeil. Anybody else that know you're older today? I hope your special day is filled with fun and laughter.
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$1,000. 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

0: Yeah, Memphis Zombie and throwbacks. If you go to one, this is Stan. Shout out to all the Jay-Z fans. Had a big celebrity crowd, man. And he made Yankee Stadium history. As you know, Jay-Z's three-night Yankee Stadium residency made history, setting new attendance records thanks in part to an all-star guest list. And Jay-Z's weekend celebration attracted celebrities from music, sports, film, television, and business. Of course, Beyonce was there, Rihanna, Usher, Pharrell Williams, Clips, Jeezy, Fat Joe, Jadakiss, and others joined Jay on stage. The audience was just as impressive. LeBron James was in the audience, Kevin Hart, Leonardo DiCaprio, Megan Thee Stallion, Dave Chappelle, Jason Tatum, Gabrielle Union, Charlamagne the God, Kelly Rowland, DJ Khaled, Fabulous, Joe Budden, Glorilla, Vanessa Bryant, Jack Dorsey, also on the list, Doechii, Tunde, Oyeninyen, were all spotted over the three-night run. The concerts drew record-setting crowds, with the second night's The Blueprint tribute selling more than 48,000 tickets to become the highest-attended concert in Yankee Stadium history before the extra innings finale. Welcome another packed house. Jay-Z in there, man, making Yankee Stadium history.
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Yeah, that's not being throwbacks. 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

Coming up next, Keith Sweat and the Sweat Hotel. Well, if you've seen Michael Jackson, the biopic, it becomes the first biopic to reach $1 billion. That's a billion with a B globally. This biographical film about Michael Jackson has crossed the $1 billion mark at the worldwide box office, becoming the first biopic in history to reach

as a Monday evening, baby. So it's going down just the way I like it. So hit your boy up at 866-92-SWEAT. 866-927-9328. Not tonight is young, and I'm here all night for the taking. So call me if you want to apologize. Call me if you want to confess. Call me if you just need the man.